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She break it down, she take it low. She's fine as hell, she's about the dough. Doing a thing right on the floor. And money, money she making. Look at the way she's shaking. Make you wanna touch her, wanna taste her. Have you lusting for her? Going crazy, face it.

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1: Black cigarette, start this day like all the rest. First thing every morning that I do is start missing you.

0: 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Hinterm Horizont geht's weiter. Meine Musik.
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0: Mein MDR Sachsen.
2: MDR Sachsen.
1: It's not time to make a change. Just relax, take it easy. You're still young, that's your fault.

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1: This is the story of El Luto. A man who was born to be hunted like a wild animal because he was poor. But he refused to accept his fate, and today his honor has been restored.